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2: 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All right, you're listening to All Hit Radio, and it's 53 degrees at 13 minutes past the hour. And right now on our All Request line, I've got Mike Ledgerwood on the phone. Hey, babe, what would you like to hear? Hey, babe, I'm sorry, I can't hear you too well. You're going to have to speak a little closer into the phone. Okay, babe, what would you like to hear again?
3: We are observing your Earth.
2: Hey, Mike, I'm sorry, babe, but that's not on our playlist. And by the way, you sound great over the phone. Anyway, if you give us your request, we'll be glad to play it for you, babe. So let's hear it.
3: We are observing your Earth.
2: Listen, Mike, I'm sorry, babe, but we can't...
3: And we'd like to make...
2: 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There's
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1: 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La 91.

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Are you with me? 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

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But the stuff we really was for the hell of the fun. On the carousels or around I spun. With no directions, just trying to get some. Trying to chase skirts, living in the summer sun. This is how I last more than I had ever won.

0: quick before something happens.
1: Two psychiatrists, no, rather two psychics passing to the other in the street, and one says to the other, "You're doing all right, how am I?"